ain't a masterpiece. Oh my, my, oh my, my love. I take one look at you, you're taking me out.

0: It was close enough that I could see Jackie's eyes were brown, beautiful brown eyes. And 1 second after that, there was this first bang.
1: In Dallas, Texas, 3 shots were fired at President Kennedy's motorcade in downtown Dallas.
0: What was that? What was that?
2: P3 Dokumentär om mordet på president John F. Kennedy. 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